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We checked. That's basically musical copy and paste, right? Yeah. No thanks. This is the summer of 10,000 songs. 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
16: Clear tonight with fog patches overnight, a low of 12. Tomorrow, sunshine, a high 29, and humidex of 33. On Wednesday night, clear skies, low 15. And Thursday, cloud, a 60% chance of showers and a high of 28.
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Western Ontario right now. Someone's on a Harley. Someone's on a dock. Someone's mowing the lawn shirtless for no reason. And all of them are rocking Giant FM. 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
14: Clear tonight with fog patches overnight, a low of 12. Tomorrow, sunshine, a high 29, and humidex of 33. On Wednesday night, clear skies, low 15. And Thursday, cloud, a 60% chance of showers, and a high of 28.
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10: Clear tonight with fog patches overnight, a low of 12. Tomorrow, sunshine, a high 29, and humidex of 33. On Wednesday night, clear skies, low 15. And Thursday, cloud, a 60% chance of showers and a high of 28.
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1: Dear London, every road construction project starts with, "We'll have this wrapped up soon." That's adorable. Love, drivers who have been hearing that since 2008.
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are down, the music's up, and somebody says, whoa, I forgot about this song. 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
1: Dear Kitchener, you spend half the year explaining you're not Waterloo, and the other half explaining you're not Cambridge. 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
1: Good morning, Oxford. The sun's out. 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
13: Clear tonight with fog patches overnight, a low of 12. Tomorrow, sunshine, a high 29, and humidex of 33. On Wednesday night, clear skies, low 15. And Thursday, cloud, a 60% chance of showers, and a high of 28.
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1: Dear Grand Bend, you spend 9 months pretending you're a normal town and 3 months acting like you're Miami Beach. Nobody believes either version. See you Saturday. Love, everyone stuck in traffic on Highway 21.
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somebody always brings a guitar. Campfire rule number two. Nobody knows all the words. Yeah, we're still good. This is the summer of 10,000 songs. 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

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We checked. That's basically musical copy and paste, right? Yeah. No thanks. This is the summer of 10,000 songs. 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

it says Tilsonburg on our license. But we've got a big stick and a louder attitude. 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

Hey, if you know what I'm talking about, just let me know if you're gonna go to that whole mile on the range. They got a lot of nice girls.

Western Ontario right now. Someone's on a Harley. Someone's on a dock. Someone's mowing the lawn shirtless for no reason. And all of them are rocking Giant FM. 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
1: Sunny and hot today. Showers expected before the weekend. Good morning, I'm Lisa Brandt. Your weather details are coming up. Reopening the indoor pool at the Tillsonburg Community Center has run into a delay. A follow-up inspection had to be rescheduled to today, and if all goes well, the pool will open tomorrow. For today, all aquatic programs will continue at the Lake Lisgar Water Park. Town officials have apologized for the delay. OPP are warning about a cell phone scam that's showing up across the province. Fraudsters are posing as representatives from major phone companies, offering what sounds like a free or low-cost phone upgrade. After collecting your personal information, they arrange for a new phone to be delivered. They then claim the wrong device was sent and ask you to return it using a shipping label they provide. The phone ends up in the hands of the scammer, while the victim could be left paying for the phone and facing additional fraud. OPP say if you receive an unexpected upgrade offer, contact your provider directly from the information on your bill. The Pittock Conservation Area's 18-hole disc golf course is now reopened after an upgrade by the City of Woodstock. The revamped course now features separate tee layouts for recreational, intermediate, and advanced players, along with new championship baskets, artificial turf, tee pads, and updated signage. The free course is open daily from dawn until dusk. And veteran newscaster and journalist Lloyd Robertson has died. For 35 years of a 60-year broadcasting career, Robertson served as chief news anchor and senior news editor at CTV News. He stepped down as the lead anchor on CTV in 2011, but continued to co-host CTV's W5 for 5 more years. Lloyd Robertson was 92. After 9 this morning, get the full local news rundown sent straight to your email. 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In sports, the Blue Jays fell to Houston 7-2. Treya Savage left the game at the bottom of the third and will get an MRI on his left knee today. And in the WNBA, a loss for the Toronto Tempo, they fell to Golden State 92-81. 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
1: Sunny today with a high of 29, feeling like 34 with the humidity. Clear tonight, some fog patches developing, a low of 19. Mainly cloudy tomorrow with a chance of showers and a possible thunderstorm, a humid high of 28. And for Friday, cloudy, good chance of showers, high of 28 degrees. Today's UV index is 9 or very high. The Giant FM UV report is brought to you by South Coast Awning, leading provider of shade in southwestern Ontario.
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1: Good morning, I'm John Biggs. Here's what's coming up over the next 48 hours. It's everything you need to know. It might be a day for making a splash. This morning from 9:30 to 10:30, the Plattsville Library is diving under the sea with Whale of a Tale Storytime. Little ones under 5 can enjoy ocean-themed stories, songs, a craft, and parents, grandparents, and caregivers get to share some quality time. This afternoon at 1, Lake Lisgar Water Park offers an AquaFit class that's easy on the joints but great for improving strength, flexibility, and cardiovascular health. Stick around afterward for a leisure swim, and if you've got a little one between 6 months and 3 years old, they can come along too with flotation seats provided so everyone's part of the fun. If you're looking for more of a challenge, Aqua Jaw gets underway at 7:30, delivering an intense no-impact workout in the water with flotation devices supplied. Tomorrow morning, Tilsonburg Library heads outdoors for Art in the Park at Coronation Park. Kids can hear the story of My Ocean is Blue before creating their own bubble wrap ocean masterpiece. 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You can submit and read more events, as well as get all the details at oxfordtoday.ca. From the newsroom, I'm John Biggs.
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10: Sunny today with a high of 29, feeling like 34 with the humidity. Clear tonight, some fog patches developing, a low of 19. Mainly cloudy tomorrow with a chance of showers and a possible thunderstorm, a humid high of 28. And for Friday, cloudy, good chance of showers, high of 28 degrees. Today's UV index is 9 or very high. The Giant FM UV report is brought to you by South Coast Awning, leading provider of shade in southwestern Ontario.
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1: Good morning, I'm John Biggs. Time for What's Good in Oxford. The Beachfield District Museum is preserving the story of what's recognized as the first recorded baseball game on the continent, played in 1838 between teams from Oxford and Zora Townships. It's a piece of Canadian sports history that's still drawing visitors today. Sydney Williams explains Beachfield's place in baseball history, the first documented game.
2: So it was recorded by a gentleman who was in attendance. He was 7 years old at the time. His name was Dr. Adam Enoch Ford, and he documented the game. So details of the players that were in attendance on the Beachfield and Zora teams, the way that the field was set up, the location of the game.
1: The next hands-on baseball experience is coming up at the museum Saturday, September 5th at 10 a.m., giving visitors a chance to connect with the game where that remarkable chapter of history first unfolded. For the full story, visit OxfordToday.ca. From the newsroom, I'm John Biggs.
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12: Sunny today with a high of 29, feeling like 34 with the humidity. Clear tonight, some fog patches developing, a low of 19. Mainly cloudy tomorrow with a chance of showers and a possible thunderstorm, a humid high of 28. And for Friday, cloudy, good chance of showers, high of 28 degrees. Today's UV index is 9 or very high. 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
1: Sunshine and humid today. Good morning. I'm Lisa Brandt. Your weather details are coming up. Swimmers will have to wait a little longer for the Tillsonburg Community Center's indoor pool to reopen. The town says a follow-up inspection has been rescheduled and will now take place today. Because of the delay, all aquatic programming will remain at the Lake Lisgar Water Park today. If the inspection goes well, programs will return to the community center tomorrow. Whether you're trying disc golf for the first time or you've been playing for years, Woodstock says its newly redeveloped course is ready. The 18-hole layout at Pittock Conservation Area has undergone a complete redesign, adding new wooded fairways, elevation changes, and multiple tee options that let players choose a level that matches their ability. The free course is open every day from dawn until dusk. And federal conservative leader Pierre Poilievre is coming to Woodstock later this month. He'll be at a free community barbecue hosted by MP Arpan Khanna August 22nd at the Outdoor Farm Show Grounds in Woodstock. Although it is free, you need to register. Find those details on the Oxford MP's Facebook page. One of Canada's most recognizable journalists has died. Lloyd Robertson, who anchored CTV National News for 35 years, was 92. Robertson signed off a 60-year broadcasting career in 2011, passing the torch to Lisa LaFlamme, who posted on social media that Robertson was a broadcast legend and a personal mentor. In sports, the Blue Jays fell to the Astros 7-2 and may have lost Treya Savage. He left the game with a pinching feeling in his knee and will undergo an MRI today. The Tigers blanked the Mariners 8-0. And in the WNBA, Golden State beat the Toronto Tempo 92-81. No subscriptions, no nonsense. 101.3 Giant FM sends the free daily news digital edition straight to your inbox each morning. 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
1: Sunny today with a high of 29, feeling like 34 with the humidity. Clear tonight, some fog patches developing, a low of 19. Mainly cloudy tomorrow with a chance of showers and a possible thunderstorm, a humid high of 28. And for Friday, cloudy, good chance of showers, high of 28 degrees. Today's UV index is 9 or very high. The Giant FM UV report is brought to you by South Coast Awning, leading provider of shade in southwestern Ontario.
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every day is like wearing the same t-shirt all summer. Possible? Yeah. Fresh? Not a chance. 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
1: Good morning, I'm John Biggs. Here's what's coming up over the next 48 hours. It's everything you need to know. It might be a day for making a splash. This morning from 9:30 to 10:30, the Plattsville Library is diving under the sea with Whale of a Tale Storytime. Little ones under 5 can enjoy ocean-themed stories, songs, a craft, and parents, grandparents, and caregivers get to share some quality time. This afternoon at 1, Lake Lisgar Water Park offers an AquaFit class that's easy on the joints but great for improving strength, flexibility, and cardiovascular health. Stick around afterward for a leisure swim, and if you've got a little one between 6 months and 3 years old, they can come along too with flotation seats provided so everyone's part of the fun. If you're looking for more of a challenge, Aqua Jaw gets underway at 7:30, delivering an intense no-impact workout in the water with flotation devices supplied. Tomorrow morning, Tilsonburg Library heads outdoors for Art in the Park at Coronation Park. Kids can hear the story of My Ocean is Blue before creating their own bubble wrap ocean masterpiece. 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
3: Sunny today with a high of 29, feeling like 34 with the humidity. Clear tonight, some fog patches developing, a low of 19. Mainly cloudy tomorrow with a chance of showers and a possible thunderstorm, a humid high of 28. And for Friday, cloudy, good chance of showers, high of 28 degrees. Today's UV index is 9 or very high. The Giant FM UV report is brought to you by South Coast Awning, leading provider of shade in southwestern Ontario.
0: This is what it sounds like when a band actually plays in the same room.

Double Beats with Gordo, hearing metal that shouldn't be on the radio, but is. 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
1: Good morning. I'm John Biggs. Time for What's Good in Oxford. History is a lot more memorable when you can actually hold it in your hands. That's the idea behind the Beachville District Museum's hands-on heritage program, where visitors don't just learn about the past, they make it. One of the most popular activities lets families stitch together a baseball inspired by the ones used nearly two centuries ago, comparing it to the game we know today.
2: So participants come in and they have a guided tour of our baseball exhibit included in the experience, and then they're led through about a two-hour workshop on how to make a period replica baseball from the 1830s, using largely local materials. So they're using leather, they're cutting out all of their components, they're winding the yarn around the core, and then finally they're stitching that leather together to form the final baseball.
1: And Sydney Williams tells us if you missed your chance over the long weekend, you'll get another opportunity Saturday, September 5th at 10 a.m. when the museum once again invites visitors to create their own piece of baseball history. For the full story, visit OxfordToday.ca. From the newsroom, I'm John Biggs.
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9: Sunny today with a high of 29, feeling like 34 with the humidity. Clear tonight, some fog patches developing, a low of 19. Mainly cloudy tomorrow with a chance of showers and a possible thunderstorm, a humid high of 28. And for Friday, cloudy, good chance of showers, high of 28 degrees. Today's UV index is 9 or very high. The Giant FM UV report is brought to you by South Coast Awning, leading provider of shade in southwestern Ontario.
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1: Sunny and hot today. Showers expected before the weekend. Good morning, I'm Lisa Brandt. Your weather details are coming up. Reopening the indoor pool at the Tillsonburg Community Center has run into a delay. A follow-up inspection had to be rescheduled to today, and if all goes well, the pool will open tomorrow. For today, all aquatic programs will continue at the Lake Lisgar Water Park. Town officials have apologized for the delay. OPP are warning about a cell phone scam that's showing up across the province. Fraudsters are posing as representatives from major phone companies, offering what sounds like a free or low-cost phone upgrade. After collecting your personal information, they arrange for a new phone to be delivered. They then claim the wrong device was sent and ask you to return it using a shipping label they provide. The phone ends up in the hands of the scammer, while the victim could be left paying for the phone and facing additional fraud. OPP say if you receive an unexpected upgrade offer, contact your provider directly from the information on your bill. The Pittock Conservation Area's 18-hole disc golf course is now reopened after an upgrade by the City of Woodstock. The revamped course now features separate tee layouts for recreational, intermediate, and advanced players, along with new championship baskets, artificial turf, tee pads, and updated signage. The free course is open daily from dawn until dusk. And veteran newscaster and journalist Lloyd Robertson has died. For 35 years of a 60-year broadcasting career, Robertson served as chief news anchor and senior news editor at CTV News. He stepped down as the lead anchor on CTV in 2011, but continued to co-host CTV's W5 for 5 more years. Lloyd Robertson was 92. After 9 this morning, get the full local news rundown sent straight to your email. Sign up at stthomastoday.ca. In sports, the Blue Jays fell to Houston 7-2. Treya Savage left the game at the bottom of the third and will get an MRI on his left knee today. And in the WNBA, a loss for the Toronto Tempo, they fell to Golden State 92-81. 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
1: Sunny today with a high of 29, feeling like 34 with the humidity. Clear tonight, some fog patches developing, a low of 19. Mainly cloudy tomorrow with a chance of showers and a possible thunderstorm, a humid high of 28. And for Friday, cloudy, good chance of showers, high of 28 degrees. Today's UV index is 9 or very high. The Giant FM UV report is brought to you by South Coast Awning, leading provider of shade in southwestern Ontario.

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1: Good morning, I'm John Biggs. Here's what's coming up over the next 48 hours. It's everything you need to know. It might be a day for making a splash. This morning from 9:30 to 10:30, the Plattsville Library is diving under the sea with Whale of a Tale Storytime. Little ones under 5 can enjoy ocean-themed stories, songs, a craft, and parents, grandparents, and caregivers get to share some quality time. This afternoon at 1, Lake Lisgar Water Park offers an AquaFit class that's easy on the joints but great for improving strength, flexibility, and cardiovascular health. 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
10: Sunny today with a high of 29, feeling like 34 with the humidity. Clear tonight, some fog patches developing, a low of 19. Mainly cloudy tomorrow with a chance of showers and a possible thunderstorm, a humid high of 28. And for Friday, cloudy, good chance of showers, high of 28 degrees. Today's UV index is 9 or very high. 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
1: Good morning, I'm John Biggs. Time for What's Good in Oxford. The Beachfield District Museum is preserving the story of what's recognized as the first recorded baseball game on the continent, played in 1838 between teams from Oxford and Zora Townships. It's a piece of Canadian sports history that's still drawing visitors today. Sidney Williams explains Beachfield's place in baseball history, the first documented game.
2: So it was recorded by a gentleman who was in attendance. He was 7 years old at the time. His name was Dr. Adam Enoch Ford, and he documented the game. So details of the players that were in attendance on the Beachfield and Zora teams, the way that the field was set up, the location of the game.
1: The next hands-on baseball experience is coming up at the museum Saturday, September 5th at 10 a.m., giving visitors a chance to connect with the game where that remarkable chapter of history first unfolded. For the full story, visit OxfordToday.ca. From the newsroom, I'm John Biggs.
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11: Sunny today with a high of 29, feeling like 34 with the humidity. Clear tonight, some fog patches developing, a low of 19. Mainly cloudy tomorrow with a chance of showers and a possible thunderstorm, a humid high of 28. And for Friday, cloudy, good chance of showers, high of 28 degrees. Today's UV index is 9 or very high. 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
17: Sunny today with a high of 29, feeling like 34 with the humidity. Clear tonight, some fog patches developing, a low of 19. Mainly cloudy tomorrow with a chance of showers and a possible thunderstorm, a humid high of 28. And for Friday, cloudy, good chance of showers, high of 28 degrees.
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Athens to Tillsonburg. 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Unexpected.

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Campfire rule number two, nobody knows all the words. Yeah, we're still good. This is the summer of 10,000 songs. 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
12: Sunny today with a high of 29, feeling like 34 with the humidity. Clear tonight, some fog patches developing, a low of 19. Mainly cloudy tomorrow with a chance of showers and a possible thunderstorm, a humid high of 28. And for Friday, cloudy, good chance of showers, high of 28 degrees.
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We say surprise guitars and turning it up stupid loud. Pass it on. 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
5: Sunny today with a high of 29, feeling like 34 with the humidity. Clear tonight, some fog patches developing, a low of 19. Mainly cloudy tomorrow with a chance of showers and a possible thunderstorm, a humid high of 28. And for Friday, cloudy, good chance of showers, high of 28 degrees.
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1: Sunshine with a high of 29 and humidex of 34. Good afternoon. I'm John Biggs. Your weather details are coming up. Here's what's happening in Oxford County and area. Swimmers will have to wait a little longer for the Tillsonburg Community Center's indoor pool to reopen. The town says a follow-up inspection has been rescheduled and will now take place today. Because of the delay, all aquatic programming will remain at the Lake Lisgar Water Park. And if the inspection goes well, programs will return to the community center tomorrow. Whether you're trying disc golf for the first time or you've been playing for years, Woodstock says its newly redeveloped course is ready. The 18-hole layout at Pittock Conservation Area has undergone a complete redesign, adding new wooded fairways, elevation changes, and multiple tee options that let players choose a level that matches their ability. The free course is open every day from dawn until dusk. Police are searching for a suspect after a vehicle was vandalized during an overnight mischief incident in Tillsonburg. Oxford OPP responded to a residence on Tilson Avenue around 12:45 a.m. on Thursday after receiving a report of mischief in progress. Officers say an unknown male vandalized a vehicle before fleeing on foot. The suspect was wearing a gray sweatshirt with the hood pulled up, a mask covering most of his face, and dark-colored pants. Investigators are asking businesses and residents in the area to check surveillance cameras for suspicious activity or vehicles and to contact Oxford OPP at 1-888-310-1122 with any information. One of Canada's most recognizable journalists has died. Lloyd Robertson, who anchored CTV's national news for 35 years, was 92. Robertson signed off in 2011, passing the torch to Lisa LaFlamme, who posted on social media that Robertson was a broadcast legend and a personal mentor. In sports, Toronto Blue Jays lost 7-2 to Houston last night, and today is getaway day. So, new trade deadline addition Jameson Taillon says he's excited to get the start against Houston for the third game, first pitch this afternoon at 2:10. In the WNBA, Golden State beat Toronto Tempo 92-81. That's their seventh straight loss. And tonight in the Canadian Baseball League, London Majors visit the Barrie BayCats. Game time 7:38. 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
1: Sunshine with a high 29 today, humidex of 34. Tonight, clear. Fog patches overnight, a low of 19. Tomorrow, mainly cloudy with a chance of afternoon showers and risk of a thunderstorm, a high 28 with a humidex of 34. Thursday night, cloud, chance of showers, a low of 18. Friday, cloud and a chance of showers and a high of 27.
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10: Sunshine with a high 29 today. Humidex from 34. Tonight, clear. Fog patches overnight, a low of 19. Tomorrow, mainly cloudy with a chance of afternoon showers and risk of a thunderstorm, a high 28 with a humidex of 34. Thursday night, cloud, chance of showers, a low of 18. Friday, cloud and a chance of showers and a high of 27.
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Western Ontario right now. Someone's on a Harley. Someone's on a dock. Someone's mowing the lawn shirtless for no reason. And all of them are rocking Giant FM. 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
12: Sunshine with a high 29 today, Humidex of 34. Tonight, clear. Fog patches overnight, a low of 19. Tomorrow, mainly cloudy with a chance of afternoon showers and risk of a thunderstorm, a high 28 with a Humidex of 34. Thursday night, cloud, chance of showers, a low of 18. Friday, cloud and a chance of showers and a high of 27.
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playing the songs you love, the songs you forgot, and the songs your older brother told you to crank when your parents weren't home. 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
12: Sunshine with a high 29 today. Humidex of 34. Tonight, clear, Fog patches overnight, a low of 19. Tomorrow, mainly cloudy with a chance of afternoon showers and risk of a thunderstorm, a high 28 with a humidex of 34. Thursday night, cloud, chance of showers, a low of 18. Friday, cloud and a chance of showers and a high of 27.
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11: Sunshine with a high 29 today. Humidex from 34. Tonight, clear. Fog patches overnight, a low of 19. Tomorrow, mainly cloudy with a chance of afternoon showers and risk of a thunderstorm, a high 28 with a humidex of 34. Thursday night, cloud, chance of showers, a low of 18. Friday, cloud and a chance of showers and a high of 27.
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1: Clear with some overnight fog patches. Good afternoon. I'm John Biggs. Your weather details are coming up. Here's what's happening in Oxford County and area. Swimmers will have to wait a little longer for the Tillsonburg Community Center's indoor pool to reopen. The town says a follow-up inspection has been rescheduled and will now take place today. Because of the delay, all aquatic programming will remain at the Lake Lisgar Water Park today. If the inspections go well, programs will return to the community center tomorrow. Oxford OPP is investigating a mischief incident after a vehicle was vandalized at a residence in Tillsonburg. Police were called to a home on Tilson Avenue at approximately 12:45 on Thursday, July 30th. Investigators say an unknown suspect damaged a vehicle before fleeing the area on foot. The suspect is described as a male wearing a gray hooded sweatshirt with the hood up, a mask covering most of his face, and dark-colored pants. Police are asking nearby residents and businesses to review surveillance footage for suspicious people or vehicles. Anyone with information is asked to contact Oxford OPP at 1-888-310-1122. As the school year approaches, Tillsonburg Fire and Rescue Services want to help keep children safe on the road. Free car seat and booster seat inspections will be offered at the Tillsonburg Fire Hall now until August 21st on Wednesdays and Fridays between 9 a.m. and 5 p.m. as emergency calls allow. A certified child passenger safety technician will ensure seats are installed correctly and answer questions from parents and caregivers. Call or text 519-614-0103 or stop by the fire hall. Non-perishable food donations for the Helping Hand Food Bank are also being accepted. And one of Canada's most recognizable journalists has died. Lloyd Robertson, who anchored CTV's national news for 35 years, was 92. Robertson signed off in 2011, passing the torch to Lisa Laflamme, who posted on social media that Robertson was a broadcast legend and a personal mentor. In sports, Detroit Red Wings owner Christopher Ilitch has hired a search firm to help find the new team's general manager. Ilitch and the firm are expected to seek analytics-driven leadership. The new hire will be expected to navigate the team's 10-year playoff drought and Captain Dylan Larkin's trade request. The team has been searching for a replacement general manager since franchise legend Steve Yzerman abruptly stepped down from the role 3 weeks ago. It's a getaway day for the Toronto Blue Jays. The third game of their series against Houston is already underway, with trade deadline in addition, Jameson Taillon getting the start. Tonight in the Canadian Baseball League, London Majors visit the Barrie BayCats, game time 7:38. No subscriptions, no nonsense. 101.3 Giant FM sends the free daily news digital edition straight to your inbox each morning. 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
1: Clear skies could become partly cloudy near midnight with some fog patches overnight as well, a low 16. Tomorrow, a 40% chance of afternoon showers, risk of a thunderstorm, and a high 29 with a humidex 37. Thursday night, partly cloudy, chance of showers in the evening, risk of a thunderstorm, a low 19 with some fog once again developing overnight. Friday, cloud, 40% chance of showers, and a high 27.
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1: You got an ex named Jimmy, a former friend named Susie, a coworker named Barb that still makes you twitch. 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
12: Clear skies could become partly cloudy near midnight with some fog patches overnight as well, a low 16. Tomorrow, a 40% chance of afternoon showers, risk of a thunderstorm, and a high 29 with a Humidex 37. Thursday night, partly cloudy, chance of showers in the evening, risk of a thunderstorm, a low 19 with some fog once again developing overnight. Friday, cloud, 40% chance of showers, and a high 27.
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1: Clear with some overnight fog patches. Good afternoon. I'm John Biggs. Your weather details are coming up. Here's what's happening in Oxford County and area. Swimmers will have to wait a little longer for the Tillsonburg Community Center's indoor pool to reopen. The town says a follow-up inspection has been rescheduled and will now take place today. Because of the delay, all aquatic programming will remain at the Lake Lisgar Water Park today. If the inspections go well, programs will return to the community center tomorrow. Oxford OPP is investigating a mischief incident after a vehicle was vandalized at a residence in Tillsonburg. Police were called to a home on Tilson Avenue at approximately 12:45 on Thursday, July 30th. Investigators say an unknown suspect damaged a vehicle before fleeing the area on foot. The suspect is described as a male wearing a gray hooded sweatshirt with the hood up, a mask covering most of his face, and dark-colored pants. Police are asking nearby residents and businesses to review surveillance footage for suspicious people or vehicles. Anyone with information is asked to contact Oxford OPP at 1-888-310-1122. As the school year approaches, Tillsonburg Fire and Rescue Services want to help keep children safe on the road. Free car seat and booster seat inspections will be offered at the Tillsonburg Fire Hall now until August 21st on Wednesdays and Fridays between 9 a.m. and 5 p.m. as emergency calls allow. A certified child passenger safety technician will ensure seats are installed correctly and answer questions from parents and caregivers. Call or text 519-614-0103 or stop by the fire hall. Non-perishable food donations for the Helping Hand Food Bank are also being accepted. And one of Canada's most recognizable journalists has died. Lloyd Robertson, who anchored CTV's national news for 35 years, was 92. Robertson signed off in 2011, passing the torch to Lisa Laflamme, who posted on social media that Robertson was a broadcast legend and a personal mentor. In sports, Detroit Red Wings owner Christopher Ilitch has hired a search firm to help find the new team's general manager. Ilitch and the firm are expected to seek analytics-driven leadership. The new hire will be expected to navigate the team's 10-year playoff drought and Captain Dylan Larkin's trade request. The team has been searching for a replacement general manager since franchise legend Steve Yzerman abruptly stepped down from the role 3 weeks ago. The Jays are playing their third game of the three-game series against Houston this afternoon. Last check, score tied in the ninth. Tomorrow, potentially, nothing official yet, Kevin Gausman could be slated for the start for Chicago against the Jays. And tonight in the Canadian Baseball League, the Brantford Red Sox visit the Guelph Royals at Hastings Stadium, game time 7:05, and the London Majors visit the Barrie BayCats, first pitch 7:38. No subscriptions, no nonsense. 101.3 Giant FM sends the free daily news digital edition straight to your inbox each morning. 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
1: Clear skies could become partly cloudy near midnight with some fog patches overnight as well, a low 16. Tomorrow, a 40% chance of afternoon showers, risk of a thunderstorm, and a high 29 with a humidex 37. Thursday night, partly cloudy, chance of showers in the evening, risk of a thunderstorm, a low 19 with some fog once again developing overnight. Friday, cloud, 40% chance of showers, and a high 27.
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1: You got an ex named Jimmy, a former friend named Susie, a coworker named Barb that still makes you twitch. Well, things are about to get weird on your next lesson. We'll be taking names and burning bridges. 2 hours of name-dropping anthems. Don't be late.
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9: Clear skies could become partly cloudy near midnight with some fog patches overnight as well, a low 16. Tomorrow, a 40% chance of afternoon showers, risk of a thunderstorm, and a high 29 with a Humidex 37. Thursday night, partly cloudy, chance of showers in the evening, risk of a thunderstorm, a low 19 with some fog once again developing overnight. Friday, cloud, 40% chance of showers, and a high 27.
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1: Clear with some overnight fog patches. Good afternoon. I'm John Biggs. Your weather details are coming up. Here's what's happening in Oxford County and area. Swimmers will be able to start using Tillsonburg Community Center's indoor pool tomorrow. The town had communicated that a follow-up inspection, which had been rescheduled, did take place today and all is well. So they are opening their indoor pool at the Tillsonburg Community Center, and their aquatic programs will return to the indoor pool tomorrow. They encourage users to refer to the town's August schedule for drop-in programs. Convincing new fraud is making the rounds in Ontario, and the OPP say it starts with what appears to be a great deal on a new cell phone. Scammers pretend to be from companies like Bell, Rogers, or Telus and offer customers an upgrade. Once they have your personal details, a phone arrives at your door. Soon after, the fraudster says the wrong model was shipped and asks you to send it back using their return instructions. Instead, the phone goes straight to the scammer and the victim may be left with the bill. If you think you've been targeted, contact your provider and your bank if necessary and report it to police and the Canadian Anti-Fraud Center. Police are searching for a suspect after a vehicle was vandalized during an overnight mischief incident in Tillsonburg. Oxford OPP responded to a residence on Tilson Avenue around 12:45 on Thursday, July 30th. Officers say an unknown male vandalized a vehicle before fleeing on foot. The suspect was wearing a gray sweatshirt with the hood up, dark-colored pants, and a mask covering most of his face. Investigators are asking businesses and residents in the area to check surveillance cameras for suspicious activity or vehicles and to contact the Oxford OPP at 1-888-310-1122 with any information. Tillsonburg Fire and Rescue Services is helping families prepare for back to school with free child car seat and booster seat inspections. Certified child passenger safety technicians will be available at the Tillsonburg Fire Hall from now through August 21st, every Wednesday and Friday between 9 a.m. and 5 p.m., emergency calls permitting. Parents can have a new seat installed, check an existing one, or get help transitioning to a booster seat. 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Visitors are also encouraged to bring a non-perishable food donation for the Helping Hand Food Bank. In sports, Detroit Red Wings owner Christopher Ilitch has hired a search firm to help find the team's new general manager. Ilitch and the firm are expected to seek analytics-driven leadership. The new hire will be expected to navigate the team's 10-year playoff drought and captain Dylan Larkin's trade request. The team has been searching for a replacement general manager since franchise legend Steve Yzerman abruptly stepped down from the role 3 weeks ago. The Jays played their third game of a three-game series against Houston this afternoon and won 5-4 in 10 innings, Ernie Clement hitting a two-run homer in the 10th for the win. They now travel to Chicago to play the Cubs, where they could face Kevin Gausman in the 2:20 start tomorrow. Tonight in the Canadian Baseball League, Brantford Red Sox visit Guelph Royals at Hastings Stadium, game time 7:05, and the London Majors visit the Barry Bay Cats, first pitch 7:38. 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
1: Clear skies could become partly cloudy near midnight with some fog patches overnight as well, a low 16. Tomorrow, a 40% chance of afternoon showers, risk of a thunderstorm, and a high 29 with humidex 37. Thursday night, partly cloudy, chance of showers in the evening, risk of a thunderstorm, a low 19 with some fog once again developing overnight. Friday, cloud, 40% chance of showers, and a high 27.
0: 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According to the CRTC. 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

says, research shows people like familiarity. That was my corporate voice. Sorry. We reject corporate's proposal. We say, surprise guitars and turning it up stupid loud. Pass it on. This is the summer of 10,000 songs. 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
1: Dear London, every road construction project starts with, "We'll have this wrapped up soon." 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
1: 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We'll be taking names and burning bridges. 2 hours of name-dropping anthems. Don't be late.
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12: Clear skies could become partly cloudy near midnight with some fog patches overnight as well, a low 16. Tomorrow, a 40% chance of afternoon showers, risk of a thunderstorm, and a high 29 with a humidex 37. Thursday night, partly cloudy, chance of showers in the evening, risk of a thunderstorm, a low 19 with some fog once again developing overnight. Friday, cloud, 40% chance of showers, and a high 27.
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Just when you think you know what's next,

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We checked. That's basically musical copy and paste, right? Yeah. No thanks. This is the summer of 10,000 songs. 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
1: Dear Kitchener, you spend half the year explaining you're not Waterloo, and the other half explaining you're not Cambridge. 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
16: Clear skies could become partly cloudy near midnight with some fog patches overnight as well, a low 16. Tomorrow, a 40% chance of afternoon showers, risk of a thunderstorm, and a high 29 with a humidex 37. Thursday night, partly cloudy, chance of showers in the evening, risk of a thunderstorm, a low 19 with some fog once again developing overnight. Friday, cloud, 40% chance of showers, and a high 27.
0: You flooded today's text line like it was Black Friday at a record store. Only 10 songs or so made it in time. The rest, they didn't disappear. They went underground. Four songs at 7:40. No votes. No democracy. No apologies. Carl picks. You listen. 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